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8: It's Friday. The weekend is here. A Father's Day weekend, if your father is still here and alive and kicking, and you can celebrate with him. 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

0: Good evening, Houston. Welcome aboard. You found Delilah on Sunny 99.1, Houston's Love Songs. It's Friday, and that can mean one thing, ladies. It is time to gather around the radio. Put your hands on the radio. No, put your hands on your hips and dance and have some fun. It's time to celebrate. It is time to celebrate that the week is over. The weekend is here. Hopefully you don't have to work this weekend. It's Father's Day weekend. The kids are out of school. And summer is upon us. Summer solstice this weekend as well. I hope you are celebrating with ones you love. If you are having a barbecue, have a great time. Do not, under any circumstances, drink and drive. We'll be back. You're listening to Delilah.
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0: I received this letter tonight from Nicole, who says, tonight may seem no different than any other Friday night to most, but this Friday night is very special to me and to my roommate. We met in college in New York, and after graduating, we moved together to start our new adventure. I started graduate school. My roommate started a new job. It was definitely a transition for both of us. Work and school are hard, but we've learned the best way to combat the stress of the day is to laugh. That's how we've tackled the ups and downs of this chapter of our lives. We both love listening and jamming out to the songs you choose whenever we're together. 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
0: The weekend is here. What are you doing with yours? Don't forget to go shopping and get something for Dad. Something maybe besides a necktie or some cologne. Thank you for being here with us on this Friday night. We're here to take your calls, to share your stories, to share your Friday night.

0: This is Sunny 99.1. Hi, I'm Delilah with Houston's Love Songs at Night. Keeping you company on a Friday night. We call this Friday night girls' night. That doesn't mean that we don't want the gentlemen here. We do. Yes, we do. We want you gentlemen to stick around, all you men to stick around. But we want you to thank the women in your lives, the women who've loved you, your mamas or grandmoms, your best friends, your sisters, your wives or girlfriends. Let them know how much you appreciate all that they do. And ladies, we want you to call your besties, call your sister, call your mama, call the women that you come from and say, listen to the Delilah Show. She is glamping with her kids and learning so much about rocks and crystals and having the time of our life. And I want to share it with you. I want to share this night with you. I got a mobile studio in my motorhome, and I'm going to be broadcasting live all night long. You're listening to Delilah.
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13: It's Friday night, girls' night with Delilah. What can I do for you, Chandice?
14: I wanted to dedicate a song to my husband. Him and I have been separated for 2 months now, and I miss him, and I love him, and I just want him to know that I'm thinking of him.
13: And why are you separated?
14: We've been having some hard times here lately. He's working and living with another woman now, and I really don't know why we're separated.
13: Because he's living with another woman.
14: Well, yeah.
13: So why are you pathetically crawling after somebody who doesn't respect you?
14: I don't know. I guess because I've been with him for almost 10 years, and I have 3 babies by him.
13: Is that the message you want to teach your babies, is that mommy has no self-worth?
14: No, we just miss him.
13: But the message you are sending out to your children is mommy doesn't have any worth. Mommy can be walked on, and mommy can be hurt, and mommy can be lied to. And that's okay, because it doesn't matter, because mommy doesn't have any worth. Of your 3 kids, how many of them are girls? Are any of them?
14: All 3 of them.
13: Okay, do you want your girls to grow up and to end up with people that treat them like dirt? Or do you want your girls to grow up and be intimate with men who respect them and love them and adore them and would never hurt them?
14: I want them to have someone to respect them.
13: Okay, they're going to model your life, Mom. However you live your life, that is the model they will follow.
14: I really don't want a divorce. I really didn't want to go through this, but it looks like I'm having to.
13: You deserve to be loved and adored.
14: And I miss being loved.
13: You'll come out on the other side stronger. Either he's going to come to his senses and come home, or you're going to move on with your life and be better off without him. And I know you can't believe that today, but I promise you it's true.
14: I appreciate it.
13: Good luck, sweetie.
14: Thank you.

Dana. Let's start your Monday off by encouraging you, giving you hope and positivity. Tell me something good. 620 Monday morning here on Sunny 99.1, Houston's best variety of the 80s, 90s, and today. What's

0: It's sunny 99.1. I'm Delilah with Houston's Love Songs at Night. Hello, my friend. Welcome to your Friday night. Normally, we call Friday night girls' night, but it's Father's Day weekend. What are you going to do to honor your father or your grandfather or your stepdad or your foster dad or the mom who had to step up to the plate and be mom and dad? What are you going to do? I'm on a road trip with the kids and dad's at home holding down the fort at the ranch. So we'll call him, but that's about all we've got planned for Father's Day. Hopefully you get to spend some time with the dad in your life. Thank you for being here with me tonight. You're listening to Delilah.
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19: It's Friday night, girls' night with Delilah.
0: Hi, good evening. Welcome. Who is this?
20: This is Brian. How are you?
0: Hi, Brian. What a great voice you have. What can I do for you?
20: Hey, thanks. You too. I have a group of about 7-8 guys that play poker every Friday night, and we listen to your show the entire time.
0: Are you our Friday night girls tonight?
20: Yes, we are.
0: Your honorary Friday night girls.
20: How about that?
0: A poker playing party of how many men?
20: 6-7. Sometimes 8 or 9.
0: 6-7, 8 or 9. I got to ask, are cigars ever involved in this little process?
20: Of course.
0: And a couple of brewskis, maybe?
20: Of course.
0: So I'm getting this image in my mind of a testosterone-infused house with guys that are buddy friends, laughing, cracking up, playing cards, listening to sappy love songs.
20: Well, you play this song from Phil Collins, In the Air Tonight. We play a air drum solo with all of us. When that song comes on, it would make you cry. It's so funny.
0: Okay, you got to take pictures of this and send it to me, Guy.
20: I might do that. And hey, by the way, I saw your website. You have a face for TV. You should be doing that.
0: Well, thank you. That's very better well. Than hearing you have a face for radio, trust me.
20: I would never say that. Well, hey, I got somebody who wants to say hello to you. Hold on a second.
0: Okay, Brian.
20: Okay, guys, say hi to Delilah.
21: Hi, Delilah!
0: All right, buddy. Welcome to our Friday night girls get together.
20: Hey, have a great night.
0: Bye-bye.

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0: 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If you are cuddled up at home tonight, welcome aboard. If you're listening in the car, maybe you're driving to see somebody. Maybe you're working tonight. I will be here to keep you company all night long.

0: This is Sunny 99.1. You found Delilah with Houston's Love Songs at Night, keeping you company on a sweet Friday night, girls' night. It is Friday. Normally Friday night, girls' night, but we are honoring fathers. Happy almost Father's Day. Sunday is Father's Day. It's also the longest sunlit day of the year, the summer solstice. I am here tonight to celebrate Father's Day weekend with you all night long. You're listening to Delilah.
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0: 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Hi, I'm Delilah with Houston's Love Songs at Night. If you were listening earlier, you heard me mention kids are out of school. My kids are out of school. And you're asking yourself, if you were someone who listened to me in the 80s or the 90s or the early 2000s, you're asking yourself, how could she possibly have kids in school? Her son's got to be what, in his 40s? Yes, yes, he is. The little boy I used to tuck in bed with you back in the 80s is a police sergeant with four kids of his own. My daughter, Shayla, is a mama with two kids in her 30s. And Angel is married and traveling the world. And TK is not yet married, but he and his girlfriend, Lizzie, have been together 10 years. Blessing is off really traveling the world. She has been to so many countries the last 3 years. She loves to work, save her money, and then go explore. But I have five minor children that God has brought into my life. The youngest just turned six. Six, seven, 10, 11, and 17. And then this summer, there are two more children, part of our extended family, who are living on our property. So it's going to be a busy, fun, rock-filled summer because we are going rock-hounding all over the place. The kids are having so much fun discovering crystals and agates and banded rocks. They are having a blast. I hope you are having a sun-filled, wonderful summer despite all the nonsense going on in the world. I hope you're finding pretty rocks. And I hope you listen every single night. I will be right here keeping you company. You're listening to Delilah.
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0: Courtney wrote to me and said, Delilah, recently my parents went through a divorce. It's been hard on us kids. There's three of us. My mom is working two jobs and we're making it by a thin line. I know it would touch mama's heart to know that no matter how rough things get, we love her. We appreciate everything she's doing for us, even if we don't act like it at times. I would love it if you could pick out a special song and dedicate it to my mom to remind her how great she really is and how much her children love her. My mother and I are huge fans. We listen as much as possible. Thank you, and God bless, from a teenager named Courtney.
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0: It's Sunny 99.1, Houston's Love Songs. The greatest love songs of all time, I might add, with me, Delilah, keeping you company here on your radio dial all night long. Keeping you company as we welcome in some summertime. Summertime and time to go camping, time to go exploring, time to go catching crawdads. The important thing in life is never stop exploring. Unfortunately, because devices are a real thing and the internet is a real thing, our young children don't explore like you and I got to. They don't. They don't get to go explore. They're cooped up inside on a device, or they're playing video games instead of riding bikes and climbing trees and getting dirty. Go explore. Go outside. Go to a park. Go to a lake. Go to a field and play baseball. Go outside and explore the world around us. I'm going to be here all night long playing songs to inspire you on this summer night. You're listening to Delilah.
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0: Carrie, what can I do for you?
12: Well, I just want to let my husband know how much I love him and how special he is. He's been through a very rough time in the last 3 years. We've had some really hard knocks and ups and downs, and he's searching for the purpose in his life, and I just want him to know that he does have a purpose and that he's loved very much. He's my hero.
0: But he's not feeling that right now.
12: Not like I think he should. He just doesn't give himself enough credit. We're on the road right now. As a matter of fact, he's a professional truck driver. And, you know, we talk a lot about, you know, our purpose in life and what God wants us to do. And being through sometimes through the ups and downs, you kind of forget that we do have a purpose. And I just love him with all my heart, and I know God loves him too. And I just hope that real soon that he'll feel that and know which direction, you know, that the Lord wants him to go.
0: Has he read The Purpose-Driven Life?
12: Yes. We have both read that book. Might need to read it again. It is an awesome, awesome book. I just think there's times, I know that with myself too, that you just lose direction sometimes. You just need to, you know, hang on and not let go and try to get everything back on track.
0: Well, let me find a great song to help you guys reconnect and help him to remember that he is fearfully and wonderfully made.
12: Absolutely. That is very, very true, and I appreciate it so much, Delilah. God bless you.
0: He has. God bless you, too.

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3: Whether you are excited and rejoicing in all the good things going on in your life, all the positive changes you're making, or whether you're heartbroken and frustrated and missing someone tonight, we're here for you. We're here to share stories from the heart and songs to encourage you tonight.

0: weekend. You know, everybody gets excited about Mother's Day. Everybody knows if you don't get mom a card or a gift, you blew it. But, you know, dads don't get the same respect. And I have to say, if you have a loving father, an emotionally available dad, somebody that is there for you, boy, please let them know how much you appreciate that. Please let them know how much you love them. And if you are a father, if you have a child or children in this world, please be there for them. Don't walk away. You know, it takes just a moment to become a father, but it takes a lifetime to be a daddy. Be a daddy to your kids. Be a parent to your kids. Be there for them. If you had a problem with their mother, if you don't love their mother, if you're divorced from their mother, or maybe you can't stand their mother's guts, so what? Be there for your kids. They need you. Call them, write them, visit them, stay involved with their lives, ask them what's going on, talk to them, listen to them. Be there for them. You're listening to Delilah.
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14: It's Friday night, girls' night. 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
15: Sarah, what can I do for you on this summer night?
16: I'd just like to play a song for my three best friends. Well, we're all in high school right now, and we're all going through a lot of changes and becoming different people as we grow up. And I just want all of them to know that even though we're all changing and becoming different people, that I always love them, and I always want to stay best friends.
15: Now, what do you mean? Give me an example. How are you becoming a different person?
16: Well, I mean, we're all focusing on different things in our life now. Our goals are different. The things that we want out of life are different. And even though we may have different views sometimes, I think it's important that we understand that about each other and we respect each other for it.
15: And is that something that's been hard to get to that point of respect and acceptance?
16: Yeah, you know, I mean, we've gone through a couple of arguments, but I think it's a maturity thing, and we're all definitely getting to the point where we can accept each other for our differences.
15: Well, you want to know something, honey?
16: What?
15: If you can't, then you're not really friends. Because true friends, people that truly love each other, accept each other unconditionally. It doesn't matter what choices you make. It doesn't matter what direction you go. It doesn't matter your belief systems or your value systems. When you truly love somebody, truly love them just the way they are, and you love them unconditionally. Now, that doesn't always mean you can stay in a relationship with them. Because sometimes somebody you love decides, you know, that smoking crack is a really good idea. And you have to say, you know what, I love you unconditionally and I will be here for you. But I'm not going to go hang out in the parking lot with you while you do that. Yeah. So sometimes you got to make tough choices. But if you love somebody, you love them no matter what. What are your girlfriend's names?
16: Amanda, Courtney, and Helen.
15: And I hope that in 20 years you call me back and you play a song for them again.
16: Okay, thank you.

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0: 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You found Delilah on Sunny 99.1, Houston's Love Songs. Debbie decided to share with me about her best friend. She says, my best friend is Mary Beth. She's always been there for me and has supported every decision I've made. We are two complete opposites, and yet we're still best friends. She's loud, I'm quiet. She's outgoing, I'm not. She's brave, I'm not. The list goes on and on. She's the one person I can count on for being honest. She tells me if I shouldn't wear something that doesn't look good on me in a caring way. She can always tell if something's bothering me, even if I say nothing is. She means the world to me. I hope she knows that. We're actually roommates now and have been for a few months, and it's going awesome. I'm glad she's in my life. Debbie and Mary Beth, thank you for sharing your very best friendship here on the air. I'll be back with songs to celebrate friendships and love coming up. You're listening to Delilah.
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0: Stern, you found Delilah on Sunny 99.1 with the best variety of the 80s, 90s, and today, and the greatest love songs of all time for you all night long. Smoothing off the rough edges of your Friday night, girls' night, Friday night before Father's Day. If your daddy is still alive, if you are blessed to have a father, make sure you tell him you love him on Sunday. Do the barbecue, go out for brunch, but most importantly, make sure that you tell him how much you love him. And if you are a dad, my hat is off to you. If you are a dad who can't be with your children, maybe you are in the military, maybe you're divorced, maybe circumstances have kept you from your babies, maybe you're away and you can't be with your children and your heart is breaking, I am so sorry. But I hope that in some way you can connect. I hope that this show helps you stay connected to your kids. I hope that even if life has not been kind to you, that you are still able to share your heart, your resources, your time, your wisdom with your children. And I applaud and salute all dads tonight. You're listening to Delilah.
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0: Hi, good evening. Welcome to the Delilah Show. Who's this?
22: This is Wayne.
0: Wayne, how are you tonight?
22: Just fine. Enjoying your show.
0: Thank you. What can I do for you?
22: Well, my story's a little bit different. I was seeing a girl for quite a while, about a year. And I do singing at night at karaoke, and that's how we met. She enjoyed my singing, and we got closer, and she had two children that are teenagers. She likes me for who I am, as do most of my friends that I have. But anyway, we were sitting one day, and a friend of mine that also karaoke had gone through a divorce, so I invited him over, and he started taking her out and everything, and she called me up one day and said, guess what? He took me to see about a marriage license because said we had some time to think about it, and I thought there wouldn't be any harm. And she said, before I knew it, it was about closing time. He asked if there was any time for ceremony, and before I got out of there, I was married. And she said, well, I wish it had been you.
0: That's how she dumped you, was by telling you she married your friend?
22: Yes.
0: I'm sorry, that's not funny, but that's just a really cruel way to dump somebody. Oh, by the way, I just married your friend.
22: Yeah, that kind of hurt, and I mean...
0: Yeah, that would kind of hurt. That would kind of hurt, like having a 2x4 upside the head would hurt. And how does your friend feel about the fact that you guys have feelings for each other?
22: I'd say he's pretty jealous of the fact that she still cares for me.
0: Oh, my word. Wayne, let me find a song for you.
22: Okay, thank you.

Sunny 99.1, Houston's best variety of the 80s, 90s, and today. It's your girl, Tessa Barretta. I'll be hanging out with you through the overnight hours. Let's get into it. Christina Aguilera, Genie in a Bottle.

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Sunny 99.1, Houston's best variety of the 80s, 90s, and today. It's your girl, Tessa Barrera, and I'm feeling unstoppable after that Team USA victory, 2-0 over the Australians. Oh, it was a great, great feeling to be up. But remember, this is a tournament of ups and downs. So a lot of us are going to be living on a prayer as the tournament continues on right here on American soil. Stick with us on Sunny 99.1. It's Bon Jovi, Living on a Prayer.

0: 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Thank you, DJ.
1: Oh, you're welcome, Usher. Sunny 99.1, Houston's best variety of the 80s, 90s, and today. It's your girl, Tessa Barretta, just leaning into this weekend. It's finally here. That's right. I feel like I'm rocking down Electric Avenue. Here's Eddie Grant.

Sunny 99.1, Houston's best variety of the 80s, 90s, and today. I'm Tessa Barretta. We made it. Tell them we're not crying anymore. The weekend's here, baby. Here's Aerosmith.

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I'm Tessa Barrera. 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

Sunny 99.1, Houston's best variety of the 80s, 90s, and today I'm Tessa Barrera, and every time I am lucky enough to get behind this microphone, I'm reminded of how truly blessed and thankful I am to be here in Houston. The city has given me so much, shown me so much love, and spending Friday nights with you is something I will never take for granted. More music is next. Something happened on the way to heaven, Phil Collins.

Sunny 99.1, Houston's best variety of the 80s, 90s, and today. I'm Tessa Barretta, and let's set some goals for this weekend. I mean, not just FIFA goals. I'm talking about sleeping a little later, laughing a little harder, spending more time with the people we love and enjoy, and maybe eat something that isn't particularly healthy. I think that is a

Sunny 99.1, Houston's best variety of the 80s, 90s, and today. I'm Tessa Barrera. Summer weekends in Houston. What's that mean to you? For me, it's like finding a pool, finding some shade during the sunshine hours, and finding that sweet, sweet AC. Preferably all three, okay? That's like the trifecta. Here's another song to help start the weekend right. It's Backstreet Boys, As Long As You Love Me.

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Sunny 99.1, Houston's best variety of the 80s, 90s, and today. I'm Tessa Barreta. If you're out driving around Houston tonight, thank you for letting us ride shotgun. Turn this one up a little louder and enjoy the weekend because it's important. The power of love, Celine Dion. Whisper.

Sunny 99.1, Houston's best variety of the 80s, 90s, and today. I'm Tessa Barrera. I've been hanging out with you on the overnight and wherever this night is taking you. Maybe you're out on the town, maybe you're home from work, or nowhere in particular. I'm glad you're spending part of your night with us. Let's get back to some great music. It's Eddie Money featuring Roddy Specter. Take me home tonight. Be my little baby.

Sunny 99.1, Houston's best variety of the 80s, 90s, and today. I'm Tessa Barrera, and one thing I love about the World Cup is seeing visitors experience Houston for the first time. They come for the soccer, but they leave talking about the food, talking about the hospitality, talking about the wonderful people that are the heartbeat of the city. That is you. That's Houston for you, but you are so Houston. Let's keep it going. Here's another song to help start this weekend off right. When in Rome, The Promise.

Sunny 99.1, Houston's best variety of the 80s, 90s, and today it's your girl, Tessa, and one of the best feelings in the world is realizing I don't have to set an alarm for tomorrow morning. If that's your situation tonight, congratulations, baby. You earned it. Here's another favorite. It's the Goo Goo Dolls and Slide.

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Sunny 99.1, Houston's best variety of the 80s, 90s, and today. It's your girl, Tessa Barrera, just basking in all the glory that is the weekend. 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

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Did you do your best? Did you try? Okay, then that's good enough. Here's Macy Gray.

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Sunny 99.1, Houston's best variety of the 80s, 90s, and today. It's your girl, Tessa Barretta. Maybe you got a promotion this week. Maybe you cleaned out your inbox. Maybe you simply survived. Whatever your win was, big or small, first things first, it counts, okay? And it is so worth celebrating tonight. I appreciate you spending part of your Friday with us. So let's keep it going with Ace of Base, the sign.

Sunny 99.1, Houston's best variety of the 80s, 90s, and today. I am Tessa Barrera. I hope your Friday night is off to a tremendous start. Let's keep the good vibes rolling. You give love a bad name. Bon Jovi.

Sunny 99.1, Houston's best variety of the 80s, 90s, and today I hear a storm a-brewing. It's your girl, Tessa Barretta, hanging out on the overnight. Wherever you're headed tonight, please be safe, okay? We have a saying called, don't drown, turn around, and it is simple, and it's from my heart to your ears. Let's keep it going. Elton John, I guess that's why they call it the blues.

baby, do that conga. Sunny 99.1, Houston's best variety of the 80s, 90s, and today. I'm Tessa Barrera. Every city has its personality, and Houston's personality, well, it's work hard, welcome everybody, and always know the good food spots. That's why so many people fall in love with this place. That's why this place can't get rid of me. I know it's late or early, depending on, but it is not closing time. Either way, we're going to get into some semi-sonic. Closing.

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Sunny 99.1, Houston's best variety of the 80s, 90s, and today. It's your girl, Tessa Barrera. And one of the best things about music and my job is just how quickly you can be transported somewhere else. One song, and suddenly it's like, boom, you're back in high school, you're on vacation, or you're singing along with your mom. You're in the passenger seat, and your mom puts this jam on, and you're like, ooh, what's that? That's a banger. Okay, let's make another memory like that right now. What do you say? It's Human League, and Human League.

Sunny 99.1, Houston's best variety of the 80s, 90s, and today it's your girl Tessa Barretta. Shout out to our World Cup visitors in the H. Welcome, welcome, welcome. We are so happy you're here. You make it better. Looking at this city through fresh eyes has been so fun, and hopefully your bellies are now going to be craving a meal that you have to come back to the city for. I'm going to keep the vibes going with Spin Doctors and Two Princes. You guys have castles over there and stuff, right? God, I got to pay y'all a visit now.

Sunny 99.1, Houston's best variety of the 80s, 90s, and today. I'm Tessa Barrera, and my shift may be ending, but the music and the magic, well, that never stops. Happy Saturday morning, everyone. They might let me out of my overnight cage, and I'll be able to talk to you a little more in the sun hours, but you know what? Just find something that makes you smile today, because you guys certainly made me smile this morning. It's Culture Club Karma.

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1: I'm Ryan Mano.
0: And our listener, Shirley, in New York City, dropped us a letter on the Light FM website. Thank you, Shirley. And boy, did she make some type of mess. Shirley's been best friends with a girl named Krista, 10 years strong. Shirley's never liked or trusted Krista's husband. And as fate would have it, Shirley actually finally saw Krista's husband having lunch with another woman.
1: Aha. Uh-huh.
0: The smoking gun. Clearly not a colleague. So what did Shirley do? She created a fake Instagram, a Finsta. Mm. And then messaged her bestie to say, I saw your husband out with another woman. He's cheating. Now Krista can't find proof. And this anonymous DM has become a bigger problem than the original concern.
1: Ooh, boy.
0: What does that go to show us?
1: Mind your business.
0: It's a problem on a problem on a problem. Triple layer. Call us. 866-4LNK. What does Shirley do? She's already done a lot. But what next? You're on deck. It's the LNK Weekend Show next.

0: Sunny 99.1. So we got this letter from Sylvia. Letters to Ellen. We read them every Monday and Wednesday. And this one will not slow down. Sylvia has a fake Instagram. Sylvia has been best friends with Krista for over a decade. And Sylvia has always suspected Krista's husband of being a cheater. So now she thinks she has proof, but she doesn't want to just go directly to her friend like most friends would. Instead, she goes on the Finsta and DMs her anonymously and says, I think your husband might be cheating and this is who it's with. So what does Shirley do? Now she's feeling guilty.
1: Right, because now the focus is on, like, who the heck sent me this? Who are you? How do you know this information?
0: Right.
1: You've made a bigger mess on top of a potential already mess.
0: Let's go to Montebello. He's Steve. Steve, you heard Shirley's letter, and you can relate.
2: Okay. This happened to me, okay? I was at work, and I went to lunch in a food court. Ran into somebody that my wife and I both knew, okay? We've been friends for a long time. By the time I got home from work, somebody had called my wife and said that I was having lunch with some strange woman. And didn't even know that this woman was a friend of both me and my wife. So my wife, you know, I told my wife who it was, and we talked, and, you know, it just happened that the friend, she was on her way to a different destination, and she just happened to stop and get something neat.
0: Yeah.
2: And we ran into each other accidentally. So this Shirley doesn't know if that's kind of the case.
1: Right, right.
0: That's true. If they just bumped into each other at a romantic Manhattan Beach ocean view restaurant.
2: Yeah, it could have been, you know, they're walking along, they ran into each other and said, well, let's go have lunch.
0: But who's this person who ratted on you?
2: It was actually another friend.
0: Oh, God. Are you still friends?
2: But no.
0: Okay. So everything is fine in the marriage, but this friend just had to tattletale on an innocent lunch. What should Shirley do?
2: Yeah, I think she should say something.
0: All right. Well, thank you so much for weighing in, Steve.
2: Okay, you too. Bye-bye.
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0: Weekend Show. And in case you are going out tonight, make sure your car is clean. We have new data, Rye.
1: I'm ready.
0: 80% of Americans who date believe that if your car is not clean, they're going to bail. So the biggest offense is wrappers on the floor.
1: Mm-hmm.
0: So I know that you keep a really clean situation.
1: Very clean. And I'll even clean my girlfriend's car. Like, there's nothing worse to me than a messy car.
0: I know. It's really gross, right? You know, I worked with a guy who always said, keep your car like your boss is going to get in it.
1: Boom.
0: Yeah. It's a good tip for you.

Coming up next on the LNK Weekend Show, it is Song Story, the story behind the song. And today's song is super red hot right now. It's based on an Italian exclamation, literally meaning, come on, come on. So Italians use this every day. It kind of means like, give it everything you got. Come on, let's go. Anyway, Italians use it in traffic when the light turns green, cheering on someone like a toddler learning to walk and on and on. And this song is now a global hit. And you will hear it everywhere, and we will tell you what it is and who it is singing it next on the LNK Weekend Show.

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1: 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This is Song Story, the story behind the song here on the LNK Weekend Show. And today's song is the official anthem for the 2026 FIFA World Cup. It tells a story of resilience, momentum, and pride for those who have fought their way through qualifying to reach the world's biggest stage. Now, one key passage reflects on moving forward from the past. Here are the lyrics. We've taken all that our hearts can hold. We can't hold on to the past no more. That lyric doubles as a personal reference by our singer to her drama-filled breakup with Spanish footballer Gerard Piqué after 11 years together. She caught him cheating. And the song is an Italian phrase that means, come on, come on. And the irony is that Italy didn't qualify for the World Cup this year. But here it is. It is Shakira with Burner Boy. It's called Die Die. It is your song story. And here's the song on the LNK.

0: June 20th from us here on the LNK Weekend Show. Tomorrow, Father's Day. But I just want to say that this week marks the beginning of one of the biggest ice cream consumption periods of the year. Also, young sunflowers are at their peak heliotropism stage. So they literally turn to follow the sun. Studies also find that people report feeling happiest when temperatures are between 68 and 77 degrees. That's why June is one of our favorite months. And today is officially National Vanilla Milkshake Day. A good reminder that vanilla may sound plain, but it's actually one of the world's most complex flavors, containing hundreds of flavor compounds.
1: Who knew?
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1: 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Tons of dads dialing in this morning, ready to celebrate Father's Day tomorrow. Happy Father's Day, Josh, in Anchorage, Alaska, from your daughter, Hannah. She said she loves you very much. And we also have more of your calls just ahead for our listener, Shirley, who's real twisted up over something she did and shouldn't have. Basically, she saw her best friend's husband having lunch with another woman, so she created a fake Instagram to tell her best friend, hey, your husband's cheating. Now it turns out there's no evidence the husband was cheating. And the best friend is like, who would do that?
2: She's more distraught over the message than the contents of the message.
1: And Shirley needs your advice. It's 866-4LNK. You're up next.

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1: And the calls keep on coming. Shirley writes a letter to Ellen, and boy, do we have opinions. I mean, Ryan, you say come clean. Shirley needs to come clean with what she did. She used a Finsta to tell her friend, I saw your husband at lunch with another woman. I think he's cheating, and I know who she is.
2: Right.
1: And she sent it anonymously.
2: And at this point, that message is the bigger focal point than the thing that she was trying to bring attention to.
1: Right. Krista is upset, suspicious, and spiraling, not about the husband, but about who sent it and why. Let's go to Contessa. Contessa, what do you think?
3: I would be quiet because she said that she clearly saw them, you know, booed up. So that's not innocent, in my opinion.
1: What do you say, booed up?
3: Because obviously the friend is already mad at the wrong person.
2: Yep.
1: Right, right, right, right. So you know
3: what
1: you're getting.
3: Mad at the, yeah.
1: Yeah. Okay. So just let her spiral.
3: She's already going to direct that anger at her friend. If I was that friend, I'm going to tell.
1: Yeah, right. Like, in the moment, I would be like, I am looking at your husband right now.
2: Yes.
1: And he is with a woman at lunch.
2: Yeah.
1: Who is she?
3: Can you hold on a second?
2: Oh, sure.
3: Okay, I'm back.
2: Okay.
3: I'm ordering coffee.
1: Oh, okay.
3: Just us coffee, please. 3 Splenda and 2 cream.
4: Okay,
3: that's it. Thank you. Okay, I'm back.
1: All right, Contessa. So you say, don't say a word.
3: I wouldn't say a word.
1: Okay, we hear you. Thanks for listening, Contessa.
3: Thank you so much. Love you guys.
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0: to let you know you're one of my kind.
1: We're the Ellen K Weekend Show, and it was on this day in 1975 the film Jaws was released, becoming the highest grossing film of that time. And also, the release started the trend of summer blockbuster films. And Ryan, I don't know if you know this, but the big mechanical Jaws shark was named Bruce after Steven Spielberg's lawyer, Bruce Raymer.
2: I had no idea.
1: Yeah. Also, the shoot on Martha's Vineyard was famously troubled with the 55-day schedule ballooning to 155 days. So the crew referred to the movie as Flaws, not Jaws. They thought it would flop. Boy, were they wrong. Happy birthday, Jaws.
3: You're going to need a bigger boat.

0: What happens when you try to do the right thing, but not everyone you love and who loves you is on board? We're the LNK Weekend Show. We got a letter from our listener, Casey. Casey's getting married in 3 months. Congrats, by the way. And what should be the happiest time of her life has turned into a full-on family war. Casey's dad left the family. He had an affair 10 years ago. And in the time since, her dad's done a ton of repair. So dad and daughter are finally solid. We love that. Casey wants him at her wedding. Casey's mom doesn't. She straight up said, if your dad's there, I'm not.
1: Ooh.
0: I'm shocked. So mom's willing to miss the wedding because of this. Casey's a wreck. Mom's not budging. Wedding is coming. What the heck does she do? Well, she needs you and fast. Call us. Our nationwide number, 866-4LNK.
2: No.

0: Toy Story 5 out in theaters, expected to do $140 million this weekend. Astonishing. And your top three old school Toy Story characters have been determined. Number three is Slinky. Number two is Buzz. And then number one, Woody, Sheriff Woody.
1: You are a toy! You weren't the real Buzz Lightyear. You're an action figure. You are a child's plaything.
0: Oh, we love that. 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

866-4-LNK. 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And we so love connecting on iHeart stations all across America. Happy Father's Day to Toby in Ocean City, Maryland, listening to us on Q105. We just want to say happy Father's Day to all the dads listening, 75 million of them here in America. Okay, listen, what happens when you're getting married in 3 months and your mom is refusing to show up to the wedding because your dad, who left the family, is going to walk you down the aisle? Mm. Pretty common problem we're finding out. And it's the story for our listener, Casey. She's stuck. She wants your input. Her mom won't come to the wedding. She wants her dad there. This is a mess. More of your calls just ahead. Again, our number, 866-4-LNK.

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1: Love all these responses. Well, it's almost unanimous. The mom has to go. She can't miss out. I'm sure emotionally she's thinking, my ex who screwed me over and cheated on me and left me as a single mother is not allowed at this wedding, but it's all about what Casey wants.
2: Yeah.
1: So Casey wants daddy there. She wants him to walk her down the aisle. She wants him for the first dance and she wants him right there in the front row.
2: Her mom, I just did the math, has had 3,650 days.
1: That's a lot.
2: We could do 3,649. Give her one day.
1: One day.
3: Yeah.
1: That's it. That's all Casey wants. She's the bride. Sandra, thank you so much for calling. What's your verdict?
4: So the mother has to go. I'm a mother of a daughter in a loving relationship with my husband. But if anything ever went south, the love for my daughter would be greater than any discontent with anyone else. And so she has to go. And also, like the other listener said, you don't want to be bitter and petty. <It's
1: your daughter's day. laughs> Right. You want to show that you're living a beautiful life on this beautiful day.
4: Absolutely. Absolutely.
1: Well, I'm happy that you're in a loving relationship and that you have a daughter. Is she married?
4: Oh, no. She's only 21. She just graduated from college summa cum laude.
1: Yay. So congratulations.
4: Yeah, one milestone and we're not at that point yet.
1: Yeah, but when you are, you'll be there with bells on.
4: Absolutely. No matter what.
1: Have a great day, Sandra.
4: Thank you. You all as well. Love you guys. Bye-bye.
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0: We're the LNK Weekend Show here on your Father's Day weekend, and today is the longest day of the year, or almost. The summer solstice usually falls today or tomorrow, making this the longest day and shortest night in the Northern Hemisphere. LA, where we are broadcasting from, gets 14 and a half hours of daylight on this day. This also marks the first hot air balloon ride over the English Channel. Ryan and I, not fans of the hot air balloon ride.
1: At all, we'll never do it again.
0: Yeah, listen to what happened last time.
2: Hang on, just hang on. 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

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So coming up next, we're going to share a feel-good with you you do not want to miss. It is FIFA fever, and you probably saw him in the news all week long. 40-year-old veteran player Josimar Diaz, widely known as Vozinha. Now, his nickname, Vozinha, translates to Little Granny. He's 40 years old, and it was a name given to him by older kids when he was growing up, and he just loves the game of football, soccer, so much, and he was the hero of the game against Spain. Cape Verde, Spain, he has 7 saves. That's just part of our feel-good, and it's coming up next on the LNK Weekend Show.

0: 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I'm Ellen.
1: I'm Ryan Mano. Happy Father's Day to my dad and all the dads.
0: Yeah, happy Father's Day to my daddy, Dale. I love you so much in heaven. Lionel Richie, he's a dad, and it's his birthday, and he has our quote of the day. He says, greatness comes from fear. Fear can either shut us down and we go home, or we fight through it. All right, see you next Saturday. Kiss on three, kiss on me. 1, 2, 3. Mm-hmm.

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So if Dad's a little tricky to buy a gift for Father's Day tomorrow, how about you take him on a tour of America? Oh, yeah, I've got the good news coming up at 1040 on Sunny 99.1. This is our best of the 80s and 90s Father's Day weekend. I'm Dana with Tears for Fears.

loving FIFA as the city is painted orange today. Game time at noon at Houston Stadium. Netherlands versus Sweden. If you want to check out these three Houston brothers and their adorable podcast and who they picked to win it all, it's up on our Instagram at Sunny99Houston. I'm Dana, and this is our Best of the 80s and 90s Father's Day weekend on Sunny 99.1. Here's Michael Jackson.

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I was a little wild as a teenager, and when I got out of control, it was my dad who was able to calm me down. He's the one who taught me such a great character trait. I think I love it so much. Perseverance. And happy Father's Day to all you dads. You couldn't do it without you. I'm Dana on Sunny 99.1. And yes, this is our best of the 80s and 90s Father's Day weekend with Michael Cimbello and Maney.

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1: 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So there's this mathematician who has correctly predicted the last three World Cup winners. You're never going to believe who he's predicting to win it all this year. I will tell you his prediction coming up at 11:40 on Sunny 99.1. Right now, it's the Cranberries and Linger.

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Imagine winning Dad $2,500 so you guys can go explore America. 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

weekend long, especially tomorrow, Father's Day, and Monday, when Dad has a chance to win $2,500. I've got the good news coming up at 12:40 on Sunny 99.1. Here's Wang Chung.

Maybe Dad would like to do some mountain climbing, maybe some hiking. We can make that happen with $2,500 as we celebrate America's birthday. I'll tell you how he can win all this money coming up at 12:40 on Sunny 99.1. It's our best of the 80s and 90s Father's Day weekend with Matthew Wilder. The

is orange. The game has started. Netherlands versus Sweden. And you know there's a mathematician who says Netherlands going to win it all. Well, we'll see. It's happening right now at Houston Stadium. And remember, FanFest, totally free. It's a lot of fun. It was first class. I've got pictures of it up on our Instagram at Sunny99Houston. I'm Dana Tyson.

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Rebecca saw my FanFest pictures up on Instagram at Sunny99 Houston. She's like, it's so much fun. I said, it is fun and it's free. You can check them out too right there at Insta, Sunny99 Houston. I'm Dana, and this is our best of the 80s and 90s. Father's Day.

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1: Sunny 99.1, Houston's best variety of the 80s, 90s, and today. Hey, it's your girl Tessa Barrera hanging out on a Saturday. I know, they let me out of my cage. One thing I love about Houston is the World Cup, people watching from every corner of the globe coming together. Houston has had such a busy morning, okay? You got the Swedes over here, you've got the Netherlands over here. It's a sea of orange, it's a sea of yellow, all coming together for a tremendous sport. And Houston has done such an incredible job just welcoming these fans from around the world. It's been fun watching this city shine. I'm going to keep the good vibe shining with Madonna and Papa Don't Preach.

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It's your girl, Tessa Barrera. Can someone check my forehead? I think I have World Cup fever, and it feels so, so good. 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

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It's your girl Tessa Barretta. And Saturdays are for the girls. Are Saturdays for the boys? I think they're for everyone. I think Saturdays are for making memories. Maybe you went to the game. Maybe you're headed to an after party because you don't want to stop just celebrating this international tournament that's in our backyard. Maybe you're meeting friends for brunch, running errands, whatever you're doing. Maybe you're just enjoying like going a slower pace. Whatever your plans are, I hope they include plenty of laughter. I know if you keep it right here, they'll include great music. Here's Dexy's Midnight Runners. Come on, Eileen.

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Sunny 99.1, Houston's best variety of the 80s, 90s, and today. I'm Tessa Barrera. The weekend is officially official. Let's enjoy every minute of it with Bryan Adams, Summer of 69.

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Sunny 99.1, Houston's best variety of the 80s, 90s, and today I'm Tessa Barrera. Houston, you are looking so good this Saturday. Okay, maybe not the best weather for our international travelers, but you know what? There's so many other great things to enjoy. Food, hospitality, I could go on and on, but somebody's watching me, Rockwell.

Sunny 99.1, Houston's best variety of the 80s, 90s, and today it's your girl Tessa Barrera. And thank you for giving me the chance to connect with Houston again. Joining the Sunny family means the most to me. The city is such a big part of my life. And actually, this next band is a pretty big part of my life as well. I bought my first concert ticket with my own money to see the Red Hot Chili Peppers at the Toyota Center. And I remember just being so excited. And this song takes me back every single time. It's Under the Bridge on Sunny 99.1.

Sunny 99.1, Houston's best variety of the 80s, 90s, and today. It's your girl, Tessa Barretta. Happy Saturday, H-Town. Thanks for making us a part of your weekend. Let's keep the good vibes rolling. Madonna, Like a Prayer.

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Being back on Houston Airwaves makes me feel real good. So good. It's time for one of my faves, Soul to Soul, Back to Life. That's how I'm feeling.

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I'm Tessa Barrera. We are in for more music, more memories, and more of your weekend coming up. It's Soft Cell, Tainted Love. 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

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This one takes me back. Queen featuring David Bowie, Under

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Sunny 99.1, Houston's best variety of the 80s, 90s, and today. I'm Tessa Barrera. I hope your Saturday is off to a fantastic start. I, of course, want to keep that going. So if you know this next one, please sing along. Tom

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Sunny 99.1, Houston's best variety of the 80s, 90s, and today. It's your girl, Tessa Barrera, and my coffee kicked in a long time ago because the weekend is well underway and the good music just keeps coming. Turn this one up. It's Beach Boys, Kokomo.

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0: Sunny 99.1, Houston's best variety of the 80s, 90s, and today. It's your girl, Tessa Barretta, reminding you, you're allowed to enjoy yourself this weekend. Tell him, Michael, it's PYT.
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Sunny 99.1, Houston's best variety of the 80s, 90s, and today. It's your girl, Tessa Barada. And if you're heading out into the city today, thanks for taking us with you. And if you're headed back home to the burbs, well, keep us locked as well. We've got the soundtrack covered. Give Me One Reason by Tracy Chapman. Give me one.

Sunny 99.1, Houston's best variety of the 80s, 90s, and today. It's your girl Tessa Barrera, hanging wherever the weekend takes us. I hope it's somewhere fun. This one certainly is. Bon Jovi, You Give Love a Bad Name.

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World Cup has been excellent. 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Oh, I know. How about Madonna and Material Girl?

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And today it's your girl, Tessa Barreta. 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If you're a regular Houstonian, have you pointed these great people toward great Tex-Mex, maybe your favorite barbecue restaurant or favorite hidden gem? Don't gatekeep, okay? We're so happy everyone is here, right here on Sunny for the weekend. If you know this next one, sing along. It's Huey Lewis in the News. If this is it...

Sunny 99.1, Houston's best variety of the 80s, 90s, and today. It's your girl, Tessa Varada, and I'm out of here. But before I go, I want to say being back on Houston Radio and reconnecting with y'all has meant so much. It's brightened up my weekend, and I want to continue to do that. Here's Wham! Careless Whisper. Until next time, tea out.

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